darkness, there are treasures down below. The strange glimmers in the shadows, where the children cannot go. Now I know you miss your daddy.

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Think of this, and all is mended. That you have but slumbered here, while these visions

Unstoppable, you're deterministic. There's something in your face that's kind of mystic. It's always expressing itself, so that it always escapes my grasp. And it lets me know that there's a world out there. Yeah, you're the reason why I know there's a world out there.

Thank you. I'd like to introduce to you now Yvonne Elliman, who's going to sing a song for you, please. Big round of applause.